0: o me le fa.
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0: This guy, I guess John, or I told you guys we're headed back station. 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
0: Down 350 South, just east of Broadway. Check 41. David George, David 651. It's a silver Hyundai, occupied, times out of 3 or 4.
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0: Can you get a hold of them and let them know to come back to their medic unit? They're parked in the way. They need it moved.
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0: That's 55 foot. This is 1043. I'm being asked to go and look at an abandoned backpack down at one of these shelters. 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

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Need you to signal 510 South, Old U.S. Highway 41. It's going to be the Schaefer Construction parking lot. Caller advised. There was smoke coming from the parking lot. He looks like there is wood burning. Did not see anyone around it. KSC 373-1915.

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0: Did you advise the Schaefer construction parking lot on Old 41?
1: I affirm. 510 South Old US Highway 41.
0: No, I'm clear. I'll be in route from Princeton.

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0: What's your 20?
1: Southbound on 65, coming up on 250 South.
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0: 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You can have everybody signal mine. It's in a burn pit. It's controlled.
1: 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Are you clear?
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0: Word, clear. If you have a second, you can go.
1: It's A. Adam 211038008 out of Missouri.
0: I'm clear.
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1: Clear.
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Alpha Dispatch, Medic 4, arriving Deaconess Gibson, 115005.

42 West 1300 South. It's going to be for a 68-year-old male. He fell last night, has a laceration in the back of his head. He is alert, conscious, and breathing. His wife's just wanting him to get checked out. 2142 West 1300 South, KSB 373-2027.

0: clear, 5 command 1, 1043. 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
1: Can we get AAA 27 in a case for possession of marijuana? Driver of 10-2 field sobriety. 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
1: Negative. 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
0: Clear. Dispatch 19, I'm sending it.

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1: Check 17, if you want to come this way. 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

0: 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He's coming to the front door now.
1: I'm back at the front door. 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

0: Paramedic 3, Prince and Fire. I need you to signal 500 West Warnock Street, apartment B-Boy 19. 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
2: 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Medic 3 en route.

0: go ahead, dispatch.
1: Bill advised his ID is Sanchez, and he's also advising of Sanchez.
0: I'm clear. His ID says surname, Sanchez Diaz, which I was always educated as the last name, if you want to let them know.
1: Clear.

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0: Engine one.

Kitchener County, state units, particularly units in the area of mile marker 25 southbound, Interstate 69. Be on the lookout for a semi with a box trailer, unknown, on markings. I'll be advised, swerving all over the road, unable to maintain speeds, if I make your own case, KSB 373-2201.

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0: Just 10:43 when you're done with that one. I have a call at 430 West Dale Street. Father wants to report his 13-year-old son has hit him.
1: Clear.

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2: 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It's going to be Somerville, Mackey area.

0: just mistakes? Are they fighting, or what's going on?
1: Just advise. A lot of yelling.
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1: 252, your traffic's very low.
2: The address is showing 7366 South Division Street. 7366. We've got it pulled up on Beacon. Should be a brown house. Like a two-story garage attached to it on the side facing the roadway. All she advised is that the Signal 60 residents and the subjects are fighting, yelling, screaming for people to leave.
1: Search 52, got it pulled up in CAD, it's showing as 7366 South 950 East. That is also considered Division Street.
3: Affirmative dispatch, the one on CAD is correct as well. That's where we're going.

0: 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I'm 1042.
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0: Hey, firm, just information. There's a female that's supposed to be living at this residence, signal 40. Last name, Heck.
1: Clear.

0: when I wanted to do it was advice it was F as in Frank.
1: Negative. S. L. Lincoln, L. Lincoln, 396. In God We Trust, Indiana Blake.
0: Clear.
2: Fix the right.
3: Perfect. 6519, 2640, I'm in that 2780 section, I'm not 2640.

0: 20, can you send 9? 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
1: Should the signal 40 actually hit?
0: Hey,

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1: Clear. Is this for us?
0: Thanks.
1: Clear.

0: 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That warrant is too much, correct?
1: Paper.
0: What do you have it in hand?
1: Paper.

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0: 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I stated 33, not 32.
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2: 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We'll be pulling into Napa.

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She's unresponsive but breathing. 7132 South 10th Street West, KSB 363-2301.

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1: Sounds good. Female Phil is unresponsive to breathing.
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0: 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She's advised. She came for a pulse and tells us she's snoring. 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
1: Good copy. We're roughly 6 to 9 minutes out.
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2: 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She is diabetic and on an insulin pump. 5217 South State Road 57, KSB 373, 2311.

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0: Evansville, 3511. Reference that TX. Was he on the TX tonight, or just from somewhere in the future?
1: 3511. He advised he was going to stay awake for a while longer, but possibly just need TX probably tomorrow due to the time.
0: Clear off, pass along.
1: 3511.
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0: 10 for this bus. Did you say 310 West Trussler, T-R-U-S-L-E-R?
1: April.
0: Is that in Oakland City?
1: April.
0: Great, just want to make sure.

0: 252, just 1043, medics were told to stage until you clear.
1: I was just standing in the system with the mic. They're clear to approach, just have them fall in front of my car.
0: No. To arrive, this officer advised just to park in front of his car.
2: Sure.

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1: Dispatch, this is medics only coming, right?
2: Andrew, my original did page out fire. If you'll leave this regard, if I can.
1: Please do. Everything's calm here. I'll see if I can advise later, but the fire can disregard.
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1: 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Medics took that individual.

0: 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There are reports of a female. She jumped in someone's car and here she is going through it.
1: Anything, sir? Five, clear.

0: Test 20, what was that?
1: Suspicious person, 102 North Main Street. Apparently a female is going through a vehicle. It's going to be a red Ford Fusion. She's wearing shorts and a bathing suit top. She hopped in the vehicle. She appears to be going through it. She currently has the passenger side door of the vehicle open.

0: 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They're going to be a lot closer than we are.
1: Go ahead. Can I get one of you started towards 102 North Main Street in Patoca? County's advice, you guys will get there quicker, but they are en route.

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0: Okay.
1: Something good.
0: I'm connecting from this. What's going on with the call in Patoka?
1: We've got a female rummaging through a car. It's a red Focus. She's still in it at this time.

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I advise the vehicle is more in front of 104 East Spring Street. 104 East Spring Street. 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

算是的。5-2-5-2-5-2-5-2-5-2-5-2-5-2-5-2-5-2-5-2-5-2-5-2-5-2-5-2-5-2-5-2-5-2-5-2-5-2-5-2-5-2-5-2-5-2-5-2-5-2-5-2-5-2-5-2-5-2-5-2-5-2-5-2-5-2-5-2-5-2-5-2-5-2-5-2-5-2-5-2-5-2-5-2-5-2-5-2-5-2-5-2-5-2-5-2-5-2-5-2-5-2-5-2-5-2-5-2-5-2-5-2-5-2-5-2-5-2-5-2-5-2-5-2-5-2-5-2-5-2-5-2-5-2-5-2-5-2-5-2-5-2-5-2-5-2-5-2-5-2-5-2-5-2-5-2-5-2-5-2-5-2-5-2-5-2-5-2-5-2-5-2-5-2-5-2-5-2-5-2-5-2-5-2-5-2-5-2-5-2-5-2-
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1: Acorn Paul, do another playback. Thermal returns on a Victor Bryant father to 2012 Ford Fusion to Petersburg. It's signaling.

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0: Name and date of birth. Last name Madison. M-A-D-I-S-O-N. First name Keeley. K. King. E. Edward. A. Adam. L. Lincoln. I. Ida. E. Edward. Middle initial S. Sam. Keeley S. Sam Madison. Date of birth 3/6/93.

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0: Dispatch 2621, I have a name, a date of birth.
1: Good.
0: Victor Bane's father. B boy. A Adam. I Ida. R N S. And then father. Birth date is March 25th, 1986.
1: Okay, I'm gonna tell you.
0: I need to know that.
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1: Answer.
0: Sounds like it's going to be for 1016. One 107 Spring Street, Apartment A.

0: 10-43 RP demise. 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
0: We're in 5A. 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
1: Okay, Mark 2, just 243. We also advise he's slightly combative.
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0: I just want to show my name at birth.
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0: Last name Madison. First name Emma. Governor L. Lincoln. Date of birth 2/22/06.

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0: Nate from the hospital, around back to the jail, on female J3. Beginning mileage, or it can be the same as my last.
1: Nothing.

0: 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I'm arriving at the jail.
1: Okay.
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or a transfer from Deaconess Gibson Hospital going to Jasper, 29-year-old male for psych, going from Deaconess Gibson to Jasper KSP 373-215.

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Please breathe in. I-72 is on 148, EMS 4 is in the car, medical, OC 25.

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0: Star Torch Flying J, we have a 10-10 that just occurred with weapons. One subject has been cut. I'll get EMS and fire and route, try to get old state.
2: Fire's cleared. Do you have any kind of description?
0: Negative. It was up at pumps, pump 18's where it occurred at.

0: Flying J, 844 East, 1250 South. Stage in the area of the Flying J. Got a 1010. We've got one cut. It's going to be 844 East, 1250 South, Flying J. Stage in the area until law enforcement advise. KSB 373-0629.
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0: Dispatch, show Medic 4 and route to stage.
1: Your suspect that had the weapon that cut the other subject is wearing an orange hat, neon truck vest, and is dark complected. The other one is wearing a black check. He is also wearing the black t-shirt. Don't have a description of the other subject that's actually been cut, but the one that's done the cutting has an orange hat, neon truck vest, and dark complected. They are both still there at the truck stop now, still in an active argument.
2: 18th Flare, 1200 South.
1: They have locked the instigator out. They have locked the instigator out of the building.
3: Thirty-five fifty-six.
2: So
3: that's negative 10 advice.
2: Right, I'm getting on I-64 from I-69 now.
3: 3556.
4: 56, county advised they're both still on scene, both still in an active argument. Your suspect with a knife is dark complected, orange hat, and a high vis vest.
2: Claire, they advise in the front parking lot or back where all the semis are?
4: I didn't hear, but I would assume they're both semi drivers.
2: Claire.
1: Out of the truck and over at the laundry entrance. Laundry entrance.
2: The 18's clear. I'm not seeing them.
4: They said something about the laundry entrance. Sounds like you have one unit on scene, but not seeing them.
2: Clear from my laundry. I can be the semi-driver's going in that back door.

0: officers, just information. The subject does have all this on camera. The store has it all on camera and everything, so.
1: Dispatch 5, Survivor.
0: Clarify.
2: 5, you might try and check the truck parking lot. But he was at the laundry entrance. Now they can't advise where he went.

0: I sit at the back behind the building. I'm not seeing him.
1: You advise you want me to go check, like, the actual truck parking lot, not around the by the Denny's?
0: Hey, firm. He should be over on that side of the building somewhere.
1: Yes, and you guys have plenty of ISBNs en route. I would shut down the entrances to that truck stop. Five's clear. I do have the main block shut down.
2: Northgate Drive, 12624 South Northgate Drive. 20-year-old male having a seizure, not actively seizing. KSB 373-0637.
1: So to the truck stop so he can't leave.
3: Enzo 3556 on 1023. Looks like there's a couple county units for 1023.
2: 3556.
3: We have all entrances shut down currently.
2: 3556.

0: I'm going to distribute the thing.
1: Individual's going to be a heavier set, black male, with a cap, yellow vest. They did lock him out of the building, but we do have all the entrances shut down.
2: 3556.
3: Orange ball cap, neon truck vest, dark complected, black shirt, black t-shirt, orange ball cap, neon truck vest.
4: You may want to notify law enforcement that we have a second call down there because they were talking about shutting down entrances.
2: Clear.
3: There's got a second call at Raven Tire on the back side of Flying J. They're going to need to get into Raven Tire for a second call for a seizure. Just information.

0: We're looking for a white truck, KV Express. It should be a white truck with green lettering on the trailer. It is not Premier. Turn it on it.
1: Are they thinking that you did leave?
0: Negative advice, he is not left yet. They did lock him out of the building. We're searching for this semi now.
2: It's a 20-year-old male, not actively seizing, is out of the seizure at this time. KSB 373-0640.

0: 61K9539. I checked on that JV Express semi that was on the I-69 as we were having. Its unit number is 1111.
1: Clear, stand by for TX.

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2: Law enforcement, just information, your medic unit is staging down there. Yes, staging. One time.
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1: Go ahead.
0: 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Just want to get that done.
1: Clear, we can do that.
0: Clear. 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
1: Yeah, we're clear. Are we good to return to station or you got something else for us?
0: Negative, Mag 5. You need to stage. Stage there, Flying J. One of the entrances, just beside the entrance. Stage there, Flying J. One of the entrances. Reference the subject cut to the forehead. Law enforcement's actually actively trying to find the aggressor in this. They want you to stage until they can advise for you to come in.
1: Sure. Right.
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0: Yeah, it's Flying J, Signal 37.
1: Do you guys have a DOT number by chance I can try to contact the safety coordinator and get GPS for that truck?
2: I currently do not, but stand by one second.

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1: You can go ahead.
0: What was the truck number?
1: They're advised, I believe it's 300R Robert. It's going to be K-King V Victor Express. We have a fuel receipt from this morning, but there's no DOT number on it or anything.
0: Careful.
1: He's advised, and that number should be the stickers on the fender. And we've looked this whole parking lot so far and have not located it.
2: Right. 9684.

0: 56, hit me with that company name again.
1: 10-9.
0: What's that company name again?
1: K-King V Victor Express. KV Express. Yeah, he got fuel this morning, but there's no DOT number on it or anything.
0: I'm clear. I only got two companies with that name. I'll start calling.
1: Sorry.

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1: 5-3.
0: Notify Illinois State with that information. One of the two companies is out of Illinois.
1: Thirty-five-three.

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2: We're in a fire and EMS, come to the Flying J, just for 43. The semi's left the parking lot. ISP's currently trying to track it down.
1: Clear 18.
3: Tina, are you saying that suspect semi has left the parking lot?
2: Affirm. Myself and a trooper walked the entire parking lot, did not find the truck matching the description.
4: Medic 5, when you get there, you can approach the scene. Approach the scene, which will be the front doors, Flying J. You can approach when you get there.
1: Five 587.

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I got a 10.7 my name and date of birth. First name Christopher, last name Phillips, middle initial P. Paul, 6'4 of 82, 23, Indiana.

0: dash 10, 1031.
1: Medic 5, that's affirmative. 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

0: 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Several law enforcement officers there in the laundry area.
1: Okay, I'm clear. You can go ahead and show us on scene.
0: Hang five.
2: Negative on flying jet for check pilot.
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0: Central 5, command 1.
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0: I'll be 10-8 from Raven Tires. Where are they at across the street now?
2: The laundry area. 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
1: Hey, fire him. I'm pulling up now.
2: Central 5.
0: Central 5, command 1's arrived with medics.

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1: 5 Command 1.
0: Yeah, I've been released to both calls down here. I'll be 10-8.
1: 5 Command 1.

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0: Yeah, we're going to be available with an SOR.
1: Medic 5.

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0: Need me to help you anyway?
1: Negative. Waiting on the man in the show. Look at cameras now.
0: Clear. Dispatch, I'll be 10-8 in route to station.

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3: Here's the flying, Jake. He ended up getting hit with the blunt end of the knife, not the actual blade itself.
2: Clear, are you near the office?
3: Hey, I'm right here at the entrance to the truck pump.
2: Clear, I'll swing right there.

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0: Gibson County took the report. Subject was not seriously injured. I will be tonight.
1: 3556.

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1: Quick.
0: He's got one. 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Thanks.
1: Clear. 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
0: One male returned to Community Corrections, and I am 1042.
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0: We did a head over to Bob Evans parking lot. 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
0: Vehicle that hit that deer is at Showplace Cinema. You want to see Lee out there? He's out there at Showplace Cinema now.
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0: 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I'm on Hudson Road, about quarter mile, half mile from the VIN check.
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0: I've got a welfare check that was called in by the Vincennes Police Department. Officers asking that you call him back after you do the welfare check. It's going to be 309 East Vine Street in Padoka.
2: That's clear, being around.
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0: supposed to be that camper. 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
0: I'll be interrupted, been checked on 1100 South.
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0: Indian RV plate, Robert Victor, Robert 367, Lincoln Union, RV plate, RV, Robert 367, L. Lincoln, U, Union, 2026.

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0: I'm not going to return on that plate.

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0: I have a welfare check at 508 South 2nd Avenue. Name and additional information will be in the notes.

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1: 264, go ahead.
0: Yeah, Flying J, investigation.
1: 264.
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0: 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Returns from Mr. Swope up there.
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0: Pensacola County and State units eastbound, Stairroad 64 from Francisco. Eastbound from Francisco at this time on Stairroad 64. Surfer, white minivan, plate TK311 in Nora, Wyoming, TTOM. TK311NYT. Vehicle is eastbound from Francisco at this time on Stairroad 64, all over the roadway. Unsure if it's a medical problem or 1055. The vehicle is all over the roadway, a white van, TK311NYT, eastbound Stairroud 64. Located in Mecklenburg County, 30 Gibson County Sheriff's Office, 1125.
1: When that fatal CAD card in Bloomington's closed, can you email me 0040-5513?
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attention all county and state units. Reference last dispatch vehicle turned northbound on Division Street, Francisco. Northbound on Division. Check southbound. Be southbound on Division and Francisco. Turn southbound on Division Street, Francisco. KSB 373 at 1127.

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1: Did
0: you get some calls on 5th Ave and 6th Ave about a person being in people's yards? It's animal services chasing that white pit.

0: 3, Patoka Township. Need to signal 8 Butte, 819 East 350 South. 819 East 350 South, Butte. Employee feeling dizzy. We'll be at dock door W1. They advise someone will be there to lead you to dock door W1. 819 East 350 South of Butte. KSB 373 at 1302.
1: Negative.
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0: You down by Taco T?
1: How'd you know?
0: I may have been on the line. I got this card for you if you still need it.
1: Yes, I'll meet you down there.
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Still 35-1, 1046. I-64 eastbound, about the 27-mile marker. It's a tan Chevy with a veteran plate, V-Victor, T-Tom, 156. She got a flat. She's already called for service truck.

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1: 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It's 812-677-6949. 812-677-6949, Zach Billington.
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1: 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We'll advise when we get closer. 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
0: 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It's going to be in reference to a stolen printer. She would like to make a report about it.
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0: State Police, Evansville, Pike County on MMA 1.
1: Go for state.
0: We have a car versus deer, I-69 northbound at the 44.5 mile marker. If you've got anybody close, we have units en route, but they're extended.

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0: 3561K, are you available to take a car versus deer? Pike County has units en route with an extended ETA at the 44 and a half I-69.

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0: 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I got a SUV with extensive front end damage.
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1: Clear. If you can have a count unit come out on the back side of the hill for advance warning.
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0: 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First record on rotation is Knox County Towing. They advise they're approximately 45 minutes out. Do you want me to go on with next on rotation?
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0: 61K Evansville. Can you 10-9 your previous traffic in 1043? Myers advised in route with 15-minute ETA.
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0: 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And you also run her name and date of birth. 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
0: 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Owner advised there's been a green pickup truck that's been abandoned for about 5 days. 3 to 5 days. He wants to check up.
1: 11 and 25 or no?

0: Town units, city units, units in the area, northbound 41, passing 100 north, be on the lookout for a semi. RP advises, swerving all over the roadway, cannot maintain lanes, traveling high speeds. If found, make your own case. This bus is clear.
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1: 1050 West, just south of 165. Edward David William 331. Edward David William 331.

0: City units, dispatch. Signal 8, Menards parking lot. There's going to be a suspicious van. I'm getting ready to run the plate. It's supposed to be a white van, Illinois tags. Manager Kristen is going to be at the front to speak to you about it.
1: Turn my way towards Patoka. I think that signal 40's up here. There's a dark and colored car sitting in that driveway that we were sitting at last night.
2: I'm going to be on my way from Owensville. 16 being route from Warrington Road.
1: Wait and see if they leave.
0: Abram.

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0: I have that subject on hold if you'd like to PX in.
1: Clear, calling in now.
2: Warrant, 200 South Main Street, Padoka. Just 1043, 17 and 16 are starting my way. I'm not approaching the house until they're up here with me.

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1: I'm good.

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Tom King, 613, Mary, Edward Franklin Green, Ford.

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Constable 28, 3B, check 350, Charles Victor Edward.

0: dispatch 5512, just confirmation on plates. It's Illinois 231518 FP, Land of Lincoln plate. All right, it was Chris Phillips.
1: That comes back to the subject.
2: Clear. That's the vehicle to residence. Looks like his mom's actually going to the car right now.
1: That is not the plate she gave me. That was a white Honda is what she gave me.

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1: 17th at the 65-64 junction.
2: 16th at just north of 350 south.
0: Clear.
1: You got eyes on.
0: This is vehicle. Another car pulled in. Looks like his daughter.
2: Need me to step it up?
0: Negative. I'm not seeing any movement of him. It's just his mom and his daughter that I've seen so far.

0: 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Myers has a vehicle. Female got a ride from her mother. 10-4-4-10-8.
1: 3561K.

This is Dash 5512. 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
1: Clear. Are you going to be on Banner North or 350 North to some extent?
0: Post office.
1: Clear. 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
0: 10-4. Point 17.
1: But his mom just came back outside. 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
0: I'm approaching from the south, so we can go ahead and approach.
1: I'm clear. And we're going to go ahead and approach the house.
0: Clear crossing the railroad tracks now.
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2 Sigma 27. Thousand West, Army Veteran, Victor King 3776, Victor King 3776, be on a grade 1 octave.

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I'll be 1041. 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

0: talk to Richard Robbins, subject out of Patoka, 2020 Ford Escalade, silver in color, active, 9 of 26. 20, that could be escape.
1: You're on escape, this way.

0: ahead, 16.
1: I spoke to that subject. I was going to give him a ride and just so he could go pick it up. 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
0: Clear. Thank you.
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0: Copy, signal 8-120 West Indiana Street. It's going to be in reference to a Christina subject. Is advising the landlords shut off her power, took a door, and put a lock on a camper, and she says that is not right.
1: Clear. The address for just that.
0: I affirm, 120 West Indiana Street.
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0: Four seven eight nine four 2656, repeating Indiana driver's license 3478942656.

0: County in the Tennessee area, northbound I-69, coming from under the 68 overpass. Be on the lookout for a white Wrangler. RPFI just cannot maintain lanes, speeding in and out of traffic. If found, make your own case. 20 dispatch.
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0: State Police, Evansville, Warrior County.
1: Go for State.
0: State Police, Evansville, if you have a unit that could check northbound I-69 from Lynch Road, northbound I-69 from Lynch Road, have report of a black Audi SUV driving reckless, had a officer off duty behind him, he's advising he's been all over the roadway and speeding, showing that plate returns to a subject that lives on Prairie Drive in Evansville, so you could have him check that area.
1: Warrior County, are you wanting me to send a unit to the Prairie Drive area?
0: Evansville, if you could have them check 69, possibly New Harmony Road, to that area. I don't believe they need to go to the residence. If they want the address, I can give you that.
1: Warrior County, can you provide the address?
0: One 30 30 Prairie Drive.

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My other units are 10-6 other details.

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1: 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Is your off-duty officer still behind the vehicle?
0: 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I've given him all the information. He's going to handle it when he comes back.
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1: What was that?
0: I'm just letting you know that couple made it up here.
1: Clear, you should have another male and female surgeon coming your way.

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0: Indiana Temptag, U Union, 148715, Silver Chevy Impala, I-69, the approaching I-64 dispatcher.
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0: 16, signal 37.
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0: Go ahead.
1: First name, Brandon, common spelling. Middle initial, P. Paul. Last name, Wander. William Ocean, Nora, David, Edward, Robert. DOB, March 3rd, 1999.

0: back valid 0 points, expiring in 2027 to Brandon Wonder out of Evansville. Also, CCW permit.
1: 10-4.

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0: Be second in Brummett. Edward George Union 810. Edward George Union 810. Be on a purple Pontiac

family. Deaconess Gibson, ER. It's going to be a transfer going to Jasper. 80-year-old female with pneumonia, elevated troponin. Will have O2 and cardiac monitor. Can go non-emergent. KSC 373-1742.

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0: 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Charles Robert Ocean William 26, be on white 4.

0: 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Down the wires for a minute, 9370661273.
1: 9370661273. Okay. Feels that invalid to Comer subject, Evansville, 4 points, large permit only.

0: 38, if you would. Go ahead and give me an old location number.
1: Three.

0: 2616 dispatch.
1: Go ahead.
0: We have reports of a 4x4 board southbound on 41, just north of Tri-State Speedway. RP advises about a mile up, just north of Tri-State Speedway. She said it was covering the whole entire left lane.
1: Southbound, this way.
0: Hey, affirm. Southbound.

0: 16. I'm in the area. Just confirming it was north of Tri-State, southbound lane.
1: I affirm for my RP advice, southbound on 41. She said about a mile north of Tri-State Speedway. She advised it was in the left lane when she came passing through.
0: Clear. I made it all the way to Tri-State. Roadway's clear. Be 10-8.

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0: First in Walnut, Indiana, 250 years. Zebra Young 1781. 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
1: Fifty-five two.

2617 dispatch. Can you head towards 440 North on 41? There's a report of cows loose about to cross the highway.

0: 17, if that's you, Canup. 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

0: Southwest 20, I saw some cows on the east side of 41, just south of 350 North, but they were in a pasture.
1: Clear.

0: but I'm gonna flip around and start heading south, see if they're actually inside a fence or if there's some pasture just north of 440 North.
1: Clear.
0: Be on the west side of 41.
1: Clear.
0: On it. I'm still trying to find some more turnaround up here.

0: Dispatch 20, it looks like those cows are actually fenced in. The fence comes down a little bit, just off 41.
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0: Signal 8, I-69, just north of the 64, or check 68 exit, I got a call, lady hydroplaned, she is now in a ditch, no injuries, she is northbound on I-69, plus mile markers 98, 29, south of Interstate 69.
1: Clear this fast, I'll be around.
0: Mile marker 22 and a half. Sorry, Papa 11.

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1: 3543. City of North Connecticut, started to 501 West Broadway Street, the American Legion, the airport of a 1056 male, jersey is hit somebody in the face.
2: What was that address one more time?
3: At the Legion, American Legion on Broadway.
2: Okay, thanks for that.